0: much for your Monday afternoon. Let's check in with Valerie Grant to get you from here to there with another Wolf Traffic Watch.
1: That crash in Petaluma just about cleaned up. It was on East Washington Street, eastbound at Old Adobe Road. All the emergency crews are out there getting it cleared. Delays continue leaving Sebastopol on eastbound 12 from Main Street into Santa Rosa. Some slowing on Lakeville Highway. Now, it's not too bad on eastbound 116. It's a 20-minute drive to reach 121. Grab and Scene Highway, though, westbound. That's an hour drive to Highway 1. Valerie Graham with your North Bay Traffic Update.
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1: We're looking good. There's no accidents or stalls to warn you about. A couple of backups, though. Westbound 12 from 121. It's over an hour to reach 116, but an 11-minute delay. Lakeville Highway, it's not been a bad drive on eastbound 116, about 17 minutes to 121. So some very slow traffic out of Sebastopol on eastbound 12 from Main Street into Santa Rosa and 37 eastbound out of Novato. 35-minute delay to reach 29. Valerie Grant with the North Bay Traffic Update. 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
7: 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An American exchange student in Sweden heard Roxette sing this song

0: crash coming in affecting Gravenstein Highway 116 westbound at Main Street. It's a car and a semi that collided blocking the intersection. Two fire emergency crews just arriving on scene there. Some delays on 37 eastbound. It's been slow as you head out of Novato. It's going to take you 40 minutes to reach Highway 29. Still a 20-minute delay. Getting better leaving Sebastopol on eastbound 12, though. Looking good into Santa Rosa. Valerie Graham with the North Bay Traffic Update.
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0: People are treating jokes like hate crimes, like way too serious. 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
0: Like, I was fat as a kid. 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
2: 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I'm Eric Jones, candidate for Congress in California's 4th District. Election day is November 3rd, and I'd be honored to earn your vote.
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1: 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I'm Eric Jones, candidate for Congress in California's 4th District. Election day is November 3rd, and I'd be honored to earn your vote.
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0: 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All right, Sonoma County, here we go. 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
0: Let's go, let's go, let's go, let's go, let's go. All right, Sonoma County, here we go. Another hour. America's greatest hits, just for you.
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1: Good morning, Sonoma County. It's Tuesday, September 15th, and our top stories this half hour from the newsroom. The Supreme Court has rejected an emergency request from the Trump administration, officially blocking new restrictions on mail-in voting. The decision leaves lower court rulings intact, preventing the U.S. Postal Service from implementing the regulations. Governor Newsom says he will not run for president in 2028 if former Vice President Kamala Harris enters the race. In a CNN interview with Jake Tapper, Newsom noted that stepping aside would avoid splitting their shared base, potentially giving Harris a major boost if she decides to

0: Skies with daytime highs in the mid-80s. Looking ahead, a brief midweek cool down begins tomorrow with temps dropping into the mid to low 70s. Sonoma County, you are now up to date. From the newsroom, I'm Jeff Woodworth.
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6: After 6 o'clock on a Tuesday morning, time to get up and at him. It's Rockin' Ricky Michaels. Good stuff on the way from Men at Work. Got Genesis, Journey, got Billy Ocean coming up along with Depeche Mode, Guns N' Roses, New Order, along with Culture Club, Prince, Eddie Money, and Billy Joel on the way. But right now it's OMD on 102.7. The Wolf. Good morning.

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1: There's a crash in Santa Rosa on Petaluma Hill Road at Broner Park Expressway. Vehicle went about 50 feet off the roadway. A little bit of volume westbound 121 west of Napa. Looking good through Shellville. No troubles. Arnold Drive and cars out and about traveling south 101. Pretty much at the speed limit. Katani Grade. No issues south of Petaluma. I'm Elaine with your North Bay Traffic Update.
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Rick Michaels here, and if you listen to The Wolf at Work, we'd love to hear from you. 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That way we can give you the proper shout-out, just like Keller Williams Realtors in Santa Rosa, Lazzini's Market and Deli in Bennett Valley, and Northwood Restaurant in Monterio. Thanks again for turning on the

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1: Good morning, Sonoma County. It's Tuesday, September 15th, and our top stories this half hour from the newsroom. White House border czar Tom Homan says federal officials have no plans to conduct immigration enforcement sweeps at polling locations during the upcoming November elections. Homan confirmed to Fox News that he has not seen any operational plans or discussions regarding ICE activity at voting sites. Federal investigators are probing Governor Newsom's travel and personal finances, collecting 6 years of records from a nonprofit that funds his trips. The federal inquiry is targeting donor details, living expenses, and communications with key aides, including his chief protocol officer, who is married to San Francisco Mayor Daniel Lurie. Sonoma County's overall agricultural value dropped nearly 10% last year to $758 million, driven largely by a sharp decline in wine grape production and prices. The Press Democrat reports despite the hit to vineyards, local farmers saw bright spots with a banner year for apples, alongside strong gains in livestock, poultry, and nursery products. In sports, the St. Louis Cardinals kept their postseason hopes alive with a tight 2-1 win over the Giants, who are officially out of playoff contention. Meanwhile, week one of the NFL wrapped up with the Chiefs rolling over the Broncos, setting the stage for the Bills to open their brand new stadium against the Lions this Thursday. And for your forecast, fairly clear skies this morning. Later this afternoon, we can look to generally sunny skies with daytime highs in the mid-80s. Looking ahead, a brief midweek cool down begins tomorrow with temps dropping into the mid to low 70s. Sonoma County, you are now up to date. From the newsroom, I'm Jeff Woodworth.
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6: 102.7, The Wolf. Rick Michaels here. Judge Judy is going to retire. Yeah, she says that on-camera work is just not enough for her anymore. Final episode will be next month. Judy Justice. She'll be handing it off to her son and his show, which is going to be Adam's Law. And she's 83. She just said, hey, I've done it. I'm done. I don't want to do any more hair and makeup.

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1: We still have a crash on 37. Heads up, westbound 37 before 121. It's a car that went off the roadway, off on the shoulder there. If you're in Petaluma, traffic's starting to build southbound 101 south of Castania, off and on to about San Antonio, and heading into Novato. South 101 slows starting at Roland. No troubles for 12. I'm Elaine with your North Bay traffic update.
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3: Good morning, Sonoma County. It's Tuesday, September 15th, and our top stories this half hour from the newsroom. Today marks National Voter Registration Day, a civic effort launched in 2012 to help eligible citizens sign up before upcoming elections. Thousands of community partners and volunteers are heading out nationwide to encourage people to check their status and register. A California lawmaker is pushing for strict criminal penalties and liability laws targeting tech companies that create rogue AI systems. Congressman Ro Khanna argues that voluntary guardrails don't go far enough to protect humanity, especially after industry leaders warn that unmonitored AI agents risk taking over critical internet systems. The Santa Rosa Police Department is celebrating another success with its Missing Person Monday campaign, resolving four more long-term missing adult cases thanks to community tips and social media shares. That brings the total to 18 cases resolved since 2024, though police are urging locals to keep sharing posts to help locate those who are still missing. In sports, the St. Louis Cardinals pulled off a narrow 2-1 victory over the Giants to stay in the playoff hunt while officially knocking San Francisco out of contention. Over in the NFL, Week 1 wrapped up with a dominant Chiefs victory over the Broncos, teeing up a high-stakes Thursday matchup where the Bills will debut their brand-new stadium against the Lions. And for your forecast, fairly clear skies this morning. Later this afternoon, we can look to generally sunny skies with daytime highs in the mid-80s. Looking ahead, a brief midweek cool down begins tomorrow, with temps dropping into the mid to low 70s. Sonoma County, you are now up to date. From the newsroom, I'm Jeff Woodworth.
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0: Into the 7 o'clock hour we go. It's Rockin' Ricky Michaels on this Tuesday. Good stuff on the way from Elton John, the King of Pop, Michael Jackson. Not

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1: We still have a crash on 37, westbound 37, right before 121. It's a car that went well off the roadway. Slow southbound 101, a pocket of traffic right before Petaluma Boulevard North. And then it's going to slow south 101 Petaluma, starting at Lakeville, off and on traffic to before San Antonio. Not bad for 12. I'm Elaine with your North Bay traffic update.
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Rocket Ricky Michaels here. And, you know, Apple introduced their foldable iPhone Duo last week. And now there's already some accusations that it's discriminating against left-handed people. Online reviewers claim it's awkward to hold and use for left-handers.

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1: Good morning, Sonoma County. It's Tuesday, September 15th, and our top stories this half hour from the newsroom. FBI Director Kash Patel is testifying before the Senate Judiciary Committee today for the Bureau's annual oversight hearing. In his opening remarks, Patel highlighted declining crime rates and noted that major global events like the World Cup have been executed without significant security incidents. Governor Newsom announced he won't seek the presidency in 2028 if former Vice President Kamala Harris jumps into the primary. Speaking with CNN's Jake Tapper, Newsom explained that staying out of the race prevents a primary divide among their supporters, clearing a smoother path forward for Harris should she run. Sonoma County supervisors will vote today on a brief one-year lease extension for the fairgrounds, temporarily setting aside the standard five-year agreement. The short-term deal buys county leaders crucial time to reshape the fair's long-term business strategy following steep drops in attendance and revenue caused by the end of live horse racing. In sports, the St. Louis Cardinals pulled off a narrow 2-1 victory over the Giants to stay in the playoff hunt while officially knocking San Francisco out of contention. Over in the NFL, Week 1 wrapped up with a dominant Chiefs victory over the Broncos, teeing up a high-stakes Thursday matchup where the Bills will debut their brand-new stadium against the Lions. And for your forecast, fairly clear this morning. Later this afternoon, we can look to generally sunny skies with daytime highs in the mid-80s. Looking ahead, a brief midweek cool down begins tomorrow with temps dropping into the mid to low 70s. Sonoma County, you are now up to date. From the newsroom, I'm Jeff Woodworth.
2: 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I'm Eric Jones, candidate for Congress in California's 4th District. Election day is November 3rd, and I'd be honored to earn your vote.
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0: 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It's crazy.

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1: It's going to be slow for the commute traveling northbound 101. The bog jam begins right by the golf course, off and on slow, heading out to about College Avenue. Southbound on 101, not too bad overall. It's been okay heading south of Petaluma. Westbound on 121, heavy and slow west of Old Sonoma Road to Napa Road. I'm Elaine with your North Bay traffic update.
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1: Good morning, Sonoma County. It's Tuesday, September 15th, and our top stories this half hour from the newsroom. 84-year-old Senator Mitch McConnell returned to the Senate floor Monday in a wheelchair, marking his first public appearance since June. His arrival comes as lawmakers return from recess, bringing renewed scrutiny and questions surrounding the Kentucky Republicans' health. Federal authorities have launched an investigation into Governor Newsom's personal finances and travel history, issuing subpoenas for 6 years of records from the nonprofit that covers his trips. The probe focuses on donor information, personal living expenses, and communications with top aides, including his chief protocol officer. Sonoma County's farm economy took a nearly 10% hit last year, slipping to $758 million as falling wine grape yields and market prices dragged down total revenues. However, it wasn't all bad news for local agriculture, which got a boost from a bumper apple harvest alongside solid growth in livestock, poultry, and nursery stock. In sports, a tight 2-1 win by the St. Louis Cardinals kept their postseason dreams alive while officially eliminating the Giants from playoff contention. Meanwhile, week one of the NFL season closed out with the Chiefs handily defeating the Broncos, setting the stage for a big Thursday night clash as the Bills open their brand new stadium against the Lions. And for your forecast, fairly clear this morning. Later this afternoon, we can look to generally sunny skies with daytime highs in the mid-80s. Looking ahead, a brief midweek cool down begins tomorrow with temps dropping into the mid to low 70s. Sonoma County, you are now today.

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4: 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All right, guys, here we go into the 8 o'clock hour. Good stuff on the way from Journey, Belinda Carlisle, Madonna, Van Morrison. I got some Bryan Adams, also the Goo Goo Dolls and Tony Basil. But right now, it's Duran Duran on 102.7 The Wolf. Good morning.

0: on socks picking up on the roadway, so let's get another check on that commute with your Wolf Traffic Watch.
1: We've got some traffic northbound 101 out of Runner Park from the golf course exit, heading out to about downtown Santa Rosa. Smidge traffic beyond that. Otherwise, southbound 101, we had some earlier delays in Petaluma. Looks like that has thinned out. And a good-looking commute, River Road, especially if you're heading out towards Calistoga. I'm Elaine with your North Bay traffic update.
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The Wolf, Rick Michaels here. If you haven't been over to the website, it is thewolf.fm. While you're there, you'll find out more about the Mendocino County Fair and Apple Show. 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
1: Good morning, Sonoma County. It's Tuesday, September 15th, and our top stories this half hour from the newsroom. The Federal Reserve kicked off its two-day policy meeting today with a long-anticipated decision on interest rates set for tomorrow afternoon. Wall Street widely expects the central bank to issue its first rate hike in over 3 years with a quarter percentage point increase. A California lawmaker is calling for tough criminal liability laws for tech companies whose AI systems run amok. Representative Ro Khanna warns that voluntary safety measures aren't cutting it, pointing to tech leaders' own warnings that rogue AI agents could eventually compromise critical web infrastructure. Santa Rosa police are highlighting another win for their Missing Person Monday initiative, with community tips and social media shares helping locate 4 more missing adults. That brings the campaign's total to 18 resolved cases since launching in 2024, though officers are asking residents to keep sharing online posts to help bring home those who are still missing. In sports, a tight 2-1 win by the St. Louis Cardinals kept their postseason dreams alive while officially eliminating the Giants from playoff contention. Meanwhile, week one of the NFL season closed out with the Chiefs handily defeating the Broncos, setting the stage for a big Thursday night clash as the Bills open their brand new stadium against the Lions. And for your forecast, sunshine making an appearance this morning, and later this afternoon, we can anticipate continued sunny skies with daytime highs in the mid-80s. Looking ahead, a brief midweek cool down begins tomorrow with temps dropping into the mid to low 70s. Sonoma County, you are now up to date. From the newsroom, I'm Jeff Woodworth.
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1: Just a lot of traffic this morning. Northbound 101, bog down begins north of the golf course, heading out to about College Avenue. And then we've got more traffic before you get out to River Road. Southbound 101 slows from Airport, pockets to about the Hopper Avenue on-ramp. And then we've got some traffic right there by 12. Westbound 12, traffic into Sebastopol. I'm Elaine with your North Bay traffic update.
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I'm Rockin' Ricky Michaels, and anytime you want to know what's on the air, all you have to do is text us. But please make sure you use just the two words, now playing, to 707-636-1027, and we'll text you back telling you exactly what's on the air right now. When you get a sec, go ahead and try it. I'll wait.

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3: A little bit of a foggy start we had this morning. Got some gradual sunshine, if not already. 83 for the high today. Cloudy tonight, getting down to 52. Start to cool down on Wednesday with sunshine and 77. And by Thursday and Friday, we are looking good. Upper 70.

0: going to kick off another hour of America's Greatest Hits. I got a great tune here from April of 1990. This went to number one on the Billboard Hot 100. And also, it was featured in the film Breathless. 102.7
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2: Like, I was fat as a kid. I weighed 300 pounds. 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I'll see you.
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0: 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This song is going to be from April of 1990. Number one on the Billboard Hot 100 and featured in the movie I'm Breathless. This is Madonna and Vogue on 102.7 The Wolf. Talk to you tomorrow. God willing. Bye-bye.

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Hey, it's Sarah Quinn here. Are you a big fan of Girl Scout cookies? I mean, who is not? I'm a big fan of the peanut butter ones and the coconut ones. What are they, tagalongs and do-si-dos? I can't remember. But did you see that they have a new cookie coming out? It's called Pack Pals, and they're cookies for dogs. They got a blueberry muffin flavored one. It's going to be launching in January.

0: almost gave this song away, but then he realized it might be exactly what the Heartbreakers needed. 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
0: Tom Petty had been sitting on Don't Do Me Like That for years before deciding the Heartbreakers should record it. It became the band's first top hit and helped make Damn the Torpedoes a massive success. Here's Tom Petty and the Heartbreakers on 102.

102.7 or 102.5, The Wolf. Yeah, we got two frequencies now. We got the classic 102.7 and the new one, 102.5. So if you are out towards Petaluma, make sure to tune on over to the new one so you can get better frequency.

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0: Turner actually struggled with the laid-back rhythm of this next song, so the producer had her doing something special to help her get into the rhythm. 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
0: Tina Turner actually had trouble getting into the laid-back rhythm of this song. So you know what producer Terry Britton had her do? Had her jog in place while singing to help her loosen up and find the groove. Here's Tina Turner on 102.7 The Wolf with What's Love Got to Do with It.

Sarah Quinn on 102.7 The Wolf. Big old shout out to SR Iron and the State Parks Department in Bodega Bay for letting us be a part of their work day. They listen to us during your 9 to 5. And if you'd like to tune in while you're at work, do me a favor. Text the name of your workplace to 707-636-1027 so we can add you to the list of local businesses.

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0: Kim Carnes almost had a completely different hit with this song. The original version sounded nothing like the 80s classic, you know. 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
0: This song was originally recorded by Jackie DeShannon in the 70s as a jazzy, piano-driven song. But keyboardist Bill Cuomo completely reinvented it with the signature synthesizer sound. 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

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Either way, we're glad you're tuning in. 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

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Petaluma, see what you've been missing. Shout to-

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When you do, turn up the songs you'll always remember. 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

brushed up on your music trivia, and that means knowing the names of artists and song titles. 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
1: The Wolf. I'm Eric Jones, and I'm running for Congress here in California's 4th District. 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It's time for change. I'm Eric Jones, candidate for Congress in California's 4th District. Election day is November 3rd, and I'd be honored to earn your vote.
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0: 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All right. 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

Sarah Quinn on 102.7 The Wolf. Man, it feels like not that long ago where we used to get a lot more free stuff with just everyday purchases. Like, for example, phone accessories, right? 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And it's just a bummer, man. And they

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0: Thank goodness for Rob Thomas's wife, because

102.7 The Wolf. I'm Sue Hall. Mike Waterman will be back later this week. This weekend, Boonville celebrates the classic county fair, the Mendocino County Fair, 18th through the 20th. Carnival rides, rodeo, live music, food and animals, and the infamous Apple Show. The theme this year for the Mendocino County Fair, boots, buckles, and bows. So come wearing your finest.

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2: Like, I was fat as a kid. 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I'll see you.
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0: a bit of grass fire in Petaluma. It's affecting 101 southbound just after Petaluma Boulevard North. Everything is on the shoulder, still waiting for the emergency crews to arrive on scene there. Now, northbound 101 heading out of Petaluma into downtown Santa Rosa, just a 5-minute delay through that stretch. Lakeville Highway starting to crowd up. That's 116 just in the eastbound direction, though. It's a 20-minute drive time to reach 121. Valerie Grail with the North Bay Traffic Update.
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0: Sue Hall helping you through your workday with America's greatest hits from the River Rock Casino. Another hour of songs coming up. Dr. Dre sampled this next song with Snoop Dogg using the original lyrics, which you will hear after this. 102.7
1: The Wolf. I'm Eric Jones, and I'm running for Congress here in California's 4th District. 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It's time for change. I'm Eric Jones, candidate for Congress in California's 4th District. Election day is November 3rd, and I'd be honored to earn your vote.
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0: 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Dr. Dre sampled this with Snoop Dogg with Tom Petty's blessing, of course. Mary Jane's Last Dance, originally done by Tom Petty with the Heartbreakers on The Wolf.

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1: Hearing about a crash in Santa Rosa, looks pretty minor. A couple of cars westbound 12 right before Stony Point. It's already off to the right shoulder. So we got a grass fire being knocked down in Petaluma with a wind southbound before East Washington. It was a fairly small one. If you're making your way out of Petaluma on 101 northbound, it's a 25-minute drive time to reach Highway 12. Grab and see Highway westbound, an hour to Highway 1. Valerie Grant with the North Bay Traffic Update.
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6: Today's lots of sunshine, cooling off tonight to the 50s. Tomorrow we're back in the 70s.

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1: Some delays on Highway 12. Hi there, starting off in Sebastopol. If you're traveling home eastbound, it's going to bunch up from Main Street into Santa Rosa. Now, westbound 12, also some delays, about a 20-minute delay to reach 116, and that is Lakeville Highway. 116 eastbound, a 25-minute drive to 121. It's pravity crowded, 10-minute delay. Gravenstein Highway westbound is going to take you an hour to reach Highway 1. Valerie Graham with your North Bay traffic update.
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0: 7, The Wolf and Sue Hall with another hour of America's Greatest Hits from the River Rock Casino. We're going to go crazy from 1984 coming up.
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